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Five Cruise Weekend Top 25 Countdown. You just heard a Bruno Mars, I Just Might, at number 12. You guys, it's October. October. It's okay, though. Look, I know, because I put the pressure on myself, too. I go, oh, man, the year's falling along, and I haven't, you know, accomplished what I meant to do this year. It's okay, though. We have time. We have a lot of time, but we have time. It's okay. Stop now. And just think about it and go, all right, what do I need to do in this moment that will achieve what I wanted to do this year? Think about it, and then we'll recircle back after Olivia Rodrigo and Stupid Song at number 11.

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Pop Quiz Weekend Top 25 Countdown. Look back, Olivia Rodrigo. Drop Dead at number 10. You just heard Olivia Dean, So Easy to Fall in Love at number 9. So we were talking about feeling as the year is, you know, really rapidly passing, that you haven't accomplished what you thought you would. It's okay because you have time. But what I am putting on you right now is that you need to focus on the next few months. What it is that you wanted to accomplish. If you haven't done it yet, you still have time. You haven't failed at it, it's okay, because the year isn't over. But we are running out of time for this year. So we need to put our focus hats on and we need to get it done. Come up with a plan and do it, because we're all going to do it together. Trust me, I have so many things that I still need to accomplish. Not sure if I will, but I'm keeping the positivity going. It's Sarah Larson, Midnight Sun at number 8.

0: Mr. Know-It-All, number 7 on the Pop Quiz Weekend Top 25 Countdown. Picture this. You, a special someone at the Hollywood Bowl. I've been to the Hollywood Bowl because it's 10 minutes away from me here in Hollywood. And it is a venue. OMG. That's what you will say the entire time you're there. It is a venue that is spectacular. But Miley Cyrus is on the stage. Miley. Yes. You'll be singing along to Bass Persuades, but also all the other Miley Cyrus songs that we know and love. Enter to win right now. All you have to do is download the Pop Crush app, stream Pop Crush Nights, Pop Crush Weekends. 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Oh, trust me, just do it because I'm jealous. Because, so, between me and you, I tried to get a free ticket to the label. And, it didn't happen. But you could be there, and that's cool.
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Ella Langley choosing Texas at number 6. She just extended her run 24 weeks at number 1 in the Billboard Hot 100. You know what? Who run the world? Girls. Also, Bruno Mars and Risk It All at number 5.

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Looking back, Dominic Fike, Baby Doll at number 4. You just heard Taylor Swift, I Knew It. I Knew You at number 3. And although, look, Taylor just released new music with Patient Zero, I'm telling you, we're still going to get Taylor Swift, Taylor's version, very soon. I can just feel it in my blood. So stick with me. I know you feel it too. Ariana Grande, Hate That I Made You Love Me at number 2.

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Wow. It had fallen off for a couple weeks because Taylor took the crown with I Knew It, I Knew You. But y'all brought it back. And Taylor and Paula taking back his throne at

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0: There is a woman who worked every single weekend, and she just recently worked a weekend, and then on Monday, unexpected shakeup at the office. She lost her job.
1: Take your time off. 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

too. I go, oh man, the year's falling along and I haven't, you know, accomplished what I meant to do this year. 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Think about it, and then we'll recircle back after Olivia Rodrigo and Stupid Song at number 11. 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
0: 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You're like in a valley. 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
2: 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And y'all, it has been a week.
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2: And a month. It's already October. And now we have to start thinking about what are we going to dress as for Halloween? What? Why? Oh, it's coming so soon, but that's okay. We're going to kick this countdown off with some fun. Also, press play for Miley. Open up the Pop Crush app right now. 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Beautiful. 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

Bobby's Weekend Top 25 Countdown. Looking back, that was brand new Taylor Swift, Patient Zero, at number 24. You just heard the latest from Tame Impala, Loser, at number 23. But also, don't let anybody ever call you a loser, because you're not. And if you have done loser tendencies in the past, you can change that. I'm telling you. You don't want to be a loser. That is something that will stick with you for the rest of your life. I'm serious. You can change. There's always, right now, make a different path. Forge something different. Sue me. Yeah, I said it. So did Audrey Hepburn.

0: Zara Larsson, Lush Live, number 21 on the Pop Quiz Weekend Top 25 Countdown. Look, it's getting cold in most places. Not here in LA. In Hollywood, it's 95 degrees. We're having a heat wave, but also having a, my electricity bill is going way too up. Heat wave, but it's also cupping season. And look, take it from me. I want you to listen to me right now. Stop what you're doing and just don't fall for it. I ignored you all summer. Don't fall for it now. I tell you, don't do it. What you should do, just keep it here. We got more things. I'm coming up.
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You just heard Pink Panther is Sour Alert from Stateside, number 20. Keeping the party rolling because you know what? We're having fun. Because it's spooky season. And boom. Olivia Dean, Man I Need, number 19.

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0: Bob Goes Weekend Top 25 Countdown. Looking back, Gracie Abrams hit the wall at number 18. You just heard Malcolm Todd Earrings at number 17. It's October, y'all.
1: October.
0: No, I know I just whispered it, but you heard it correctly. October. What are you going to be for Halloween? I don't know. I'm feeling, because you know I've got a new psych. I'm feeling good. I'm like, do I dress up this year? Is this the year that I go all in for Halloween? Ooh. What are we going to be? Oh, we really need to think about it. All right, let's listen to Ariana Grande, Petal, and we'll get back to it. It's number 16.

0: Effie Boston, number 15 of the Pop Crush Weekend Top 25 Countdown. Plants. Now look, a little secret is I hate flowers because I don't like things that you buy that just inherently die. But there's something about a plant. So a friend bought me an orchid and he goes, I was kind of worried about buying you this because I didn't know if you'd keep it alive. It's been my mission to keep it alive. But then I found out all the petals fall off and it doesn't grow back for a whole year. So my thing is, what do we do? Is there a plant out there that you have that is just gonna not die, that's easy to take care of? Hit me up on the Pop Crush app because I need something in my life that apparently I don't care.
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Ooh, keeping the party rolling with something, yeah, I feel every morning when I wake up. It's somber. My body isn't ready. And number 13.

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You just heard of Bruno Mars, I Just Might, at number 12. 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

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Look back, Olivia Rodrigo. Drop Dead at number 10. You just heard Olivia Dean. So Easy to Fall in Love at number 9. So we're talking about feeling as the year is, you know, really rapidly passing, that you haven't accomplished what you thought you would. It's okay because you have time. But what I am putting on you right now is that you need to focus on the next few months. What it is that you wanted to accomplish. If you haven't done it yet, you still have time. You haven't failed at it, it's okay, because the year isn't over. But we are running out of time for this year. So we need to put our focus hats on and we need to get it done. Come up with a plan and do it, because we're all going to do it together. Trust me, I have so many things that I still need to accomplish. Not sure if I will, but I'm keeping the positivity going. It's Sarah Larson, Midnight Sun at number 8.

0: at the Hollywood Bowl. I've been to the Hollywood Bowl because it's 10 minutes away from me here in Hollywood. And it is a venue. OMG. That's what you will say the entire time you're there. It is a venue that is spectacular. But Miley Cyrus is on the stage. Miley. Yes. You'll be singing along to Bays Persuades, but also all the other Miley Cyrus songs that we know and love. Enter to win right now. All you have to do is download the Pop Crush app, stream Pop Crush Nights, Pop Crush Weekends. 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Oh, trust me, just do it because I'm jealous. Because, so between me and you, I tried to get a free ticket to the label. And it didn't happen. But you could be there, and that's cool.
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Ella Langley choosing Texas at number 6. She just extended her run 24 weeks at number 1 in the Billboard Hot 100. You know what? Who run the world? Girls. Also, Bruno Mars and Risk It All at number 5.

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Looking back, Dominic Fike, Baby Doll at number 4. You just heard Taylor Swift, I Knew It. I Knew You at number 3. And although, look, Taylor just released new music with Patient Zero, I'm telling you, we're still going to get Taylor Swift, Taylor's version, very soon. I can just feel it in my blood. So stick with me. I know you feel it too. Ariana Grande, Hate That I Made You Love Me at number 2.

0: Entertainment pala, Dracula back at number one. Wow. It had fallen off for a couple weeks because Taylor took the crown with I Knew It, I Knew You, but y'all brought it back, and Tame Impala taking back his throne at number one. Keep it locked here because the party doesn't stop now. We're going all night long.
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0: There is a woman who worked every single weekend, and she just recently worked a weekend, and then on Monday, unexpected shakeup at the office. She lost her job.
1: Take your time off. 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Sorry. I got

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2: They say the holy water's watered down, and this town's lost its faith. 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
3: 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Hey, guess what? There's a new crazy AI story that you have to hear about. It's nuts, and we'll tell you about it next. It's The Jubal Show.
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1: This just in on the Jubal Show. The actor who played the principal in Saved by the Bell has passed away. Yeah. Because this time, well, the bell wasn't around.
2: Oh my God.
1: See how easy it is to create fake news? That's why every single week we're bringing you the cleverly named segment. Real news or fake news, where I give you a news story from the week that's gone viral. And you have to tell me if it's a real news story or a fake one that people actually believe. Here's your first headline for real news or fake news. McDonald's is now using AI to figure out how much you'll pay for a Big Mac.
2: Oh.
1: McDonald's is beginning to test artificial intelligence to help determine how much it can charge you for food. The company is rolling out a new AI-powered price technology that can analyze enormous amounts of information, including what customers are buying, local competition, restaurant costs, sales patterns, and what people in different markets will pay. In other words, instead of somebody at McDonald's simply deciding a Big Mac costs $6, a computer will determine that. Apparently, the system uses facial recognition also, and if it recognizes a person, it knows their spending habits and will adjust the menu accordingly.
3: That's terrible. That's
1: so if you like to ball out, that Big Mac could soon cost you $60.
4: Wow.
1: Is this a real news story or a fake news story, Nina?
3: I'm going to go with real. I do think it's real.
1: All right. Victoria, real or fake? McDonald's is testing AI technology that can charge individual customers differently based on what they purchase.
2: I'm going to say fake. They can't do that. Not my Ronald McDonald.
1: Producer Freeze, real or fake?
4: I want to say they should make technology that actually gives you the price of what the product costs to make. But I'm going to say that's real.
1: Saying it's real? That is a real news story.
2: What?
1: Yeah. AI is crazy. And they have all your information, too. Yeah. So if it does the facial recognition thing, it knows your spending habits because you've probably logged on and given permission with something else. So it's like, oh, they spend
4: so scary
1: this much on food on Amazon. They can afford $30 for a Big Mac or something like that.
3: Dude. Isn't that crazy? That makes you being frugal, like, really pay off now.
4: Yeah.
2: But not only that, but I used to use the app. Dude, they got dollar fries, large fries, like, so often in college. And now you're saying you're going to track that and cost me more?
4: Well, no. Oh my gosh, if you stay there.
3: The dollar menu. What happened?
4: If you stay living off the dollar menu, you should be safe, right? Well, am I understanding that correctly?
2: They're going to see how many times I use it and now charge me $2 for that dollar menu.
4: I thought they were going to adjust it and make it more expensive if you were buying more expensive things.
2: Oh, no.
4: Got it.
1: Here's your next headline for real news or fake news, the segment where I give you a news story from the week that's gone viral, and you have to tell me if it's a real news story or a fake one that people actually believe.

0: Amazon Alexa is being super creepy and nobody knows why.
1: Sick.
0: Amazon Alexa is being super creepy and nobody knows why. Amazon says it's investigating a bizarre new issue after Alexa owners around the country have reported that their devices are speaking to them in the middle of the night without being prompted. According to posts spreading all across TikTok, Reddit, and other websites, users say their Alexa devices suddenly lit up at exactly 3:17 in the morning and whispered the same four words from each report. It begins at 3:17.
2: Oh, my God.
3: No, I'm out.
0: So Alexa just wakes up in the night and goes, it begins at
3: 3:17. I don't
0: Alexa,
3: like it.
0: Alexa,
3: like
0: what?
3: I'm throwing my unit out the window.
0: Really? Videos have also surfaced showing the phenomenon and have gone viral, with some users saying that it's happened multiple nights in a row.
1: Wow.
0: And naturally, the internet is handling it very calmly, that Alexa is now just waking up at 3:17 in the morning and telling you it begins.
3: What is it?
1: Everything.
0: People have started unplugging their Alexa devices before bed.
2: Yeah.
0: While conspiracy theories range from a hacked Amazon server to emergency warning systems being tested without the public's knowledge, Amazon has reportedly issued a statement saying it's aware of the reports and currently does not know what's causing the devices to activate, and say it begins at 3:17 and they're investigating.
3: So ominous. What is it?
0: The company also says there's currently no evidence that the devices have been compromised, which is reassuring.
2: Okay.
0: Except for the part where your robot wakes up at 3:17 in the morning, whispers, it begins at 3:17.
2: You just have to own it at this point. Like, we know something's wrong.
4: Join them. Why not?
0: This is a real news story or a fake news story, Nina?
2: I'm gonna say real. It feels like it's one of those bot families that hacked it. Like those swarm, what do they call them? Those little bot communities, the swarms. They got in there and they're like, watch this. It's begun.
0: Okay, Victoria, is this a real news story or a fake news story?
4: This is
0: Alexa
4: fake.
0: Is waking up on its own at 3:17 in the morning and telling people it begins.
4: This is fake. I have an Alexa. And let me tell you, if they did that, I'd be awake at that point. I'd probably make it to work a little more.
3: That's a lie.
2: They didn't want to include you. That's why.
0: Okay, so you're saying it's fake?
4: Yeah. Right.
0: Producer Freeze, real or fake? Yeah, Alexa is being super creepy. Nobody knows why, including Alexa.
3: I think it's real.
0: You're thinking that it's real?
3: Yeah.
0: This is a fake news story.
4: Yes!
3: Yes.
4: I know.
2: Why did fake. I want it to be real?
0: Yeah, but people do believe that it's real because people have been posting videos because it's October now.
3: Yeah.
0: And Halloween. It's showing Alexa waking up and doing that, but people are believing that it's actually real, so they've been freaking out.
3: Yeah.
2: Now you can't believe anything that you see. Hello? Don't we know this already?
4: Yeah, I would say you're just now learning that, girl.
2: I mean, that got me. I'd believe it. I did believe it.
4: Don't you already wake up that early in the morning?
2: Yeah, but I don't have an Alexa in my bedroom. Actually, I don't have an Alexa, so.
4: Oh, darn.
3: Me neither.
4: Really? Guys, yeah. You should get one. They're pretty good.
3: Yeah, they don't work. You don't get to work on time.
4: Well, if it woke up at 3 o'clock in the morning, maybe then I would a little bit more.
2: I'll try calling you tomorrow.
0: And your next headline for real news or fake news, if your man is grumpy, he might have IMS.
2: What is that? Is that like IBS?
0: If you've ever wondered why some guys get a little grumpier with age, apparently there's a term for it now. It's called irritable male syndrome, or IMS. And it's a collection of symptoms often associated with age-related testosterone decline. Of course, it's not an official diagnosis, but doctors and psychologists say it's a useful way to describe changes in some men that they experience as they get older. So if men in your life is getting older and they
3: seem I'm suffering.
0: A little testy, it might be because they're not getting the right amount of stuff to their testes. And they have IMS. Is that a real news story or a fake news story, Nina?
2: Real. I'm going real.
0: Victoria, real news story or a fake news story?
4: Real.
0: Irritable male syndrome is a thing.
4: So funny.
0: Producer Freeze, is irritable male syndrome an actual thing?
3: I think I suffer. I think I have it.
0: True. It's a real news story. They're not calling it IMS.
2: Wait, so does IMS stay around like consistently, like how we have PMS and then you guys have IMS, but IMS just never goes away?
3: I'll let you know.
4: Oh, shoot.
3: I'll let you know in a couple months.
2: Okay, cool.
4: Once a month.
0: Remember, if you missed anything on the show, you can always check out the podcast. 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
3: Yeah.
0: And get it there as well. It's time for your phone prank, and then right after that is Nina's What's Trending. 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
2: 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And today I call a woman whose husband set her up because their kid just started daycare. 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So I call from the daycare to ask if she's enrolled him in next Saturday's tot boxing.
3: What?
4: Tot boxing?
2: Yeah. It's fun. We gamble on it. 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
3: They get knocked out.
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0: 941.
1: Hello?
2: Hi, Danielle. This is Pete Eakins with Daycare. How you doing?
1: Oh, I'm good. How are, is everything okay?
2: Oh, everything's great. Yeah, Luca, your three-year-old, is here. He's having a great day. And just wanted to call to go over a few things with you because we have an event coming up next Saturday, and we are very excited about it. And I have not seen Luca's name on the registration, so wanted to see if that was a mistake because I'm sure you'd want to get him signed up for it.
1: Oh, yeah, I'm sorry. We just started taking him there, so we don't know everything that's going on yet.
2: Yeah. Well, it's understandable, but we are very excited, and I think that Luca would be a great addition. I think he would do great. So I wanted to see if you wanted me to get him all signed up and start training and stuff this week.
1: Okay, start training? What do you mean?
2: We'll have to work on footwork, and get him up to speed on how to throw a jab and, get the left and right cross, all that kind of stuff. But next Saturday is our third annual Tot Boxing event.
1: I'm sorry, Tot Boxing? Is that what you said?
2: Tot Boxing. And he'd be competing in the ages 3 to 6. So he would be fighting some 6-year-olds. But I think that Luca would hold his own in the ring. It's a really exciting day. It's fun. Parents come, we gamble on it.
1: You're kidding, right? Like a boxing match for kids?
2: Yeah, it's an all day tournament, basically. And the winner gets actually $300, so you could already start making some money on it.
1: Are they actually hitting each other?
2: Yes, we've got gloves and we've got headgear and mouth guards, and then they get in there and they just duke it out for a little while. And the parents have a lot of fun because we gamble on it on the side, and so a lot of money can be made there as well.
1: No, wait, has this happened before? Like, do you do this?
2: Oh, yes, it's our third annual. All the parents are really looking forward to it. So are we. It's fun.
1: Oh, my. I didn't know about this. I'm sorry. Luca will not be participating in this. This is insane. You are clearly an idiot because you can't let kids do this.
2: Oh, well, they love
1: it. You can't.
2: And the parents
1: do it. No, they don't. My God, what parents are you talking about? Oh, like, all what the parents get to.
2: We have a potluck food, and we've got, like I said, gambling. You can gamble on Luca. You can bet against Luca too.
1: This is absolutely insanity. These parents must be crazy. I've never saw any of this. The kids must get hurt. Do they not care?
2: Oh, well, they're three. You know, they recover pretty quickly.
1: No, absolutely not. This is not. I'm going to tell my husband, and he's going to come down there and knock you out. You can fight someone your own size.
2: Okay, well, that's great, because after the event, we do have adults that want to get in the ring, too. Would he want to get in the ring with me?
1: Oh, my God. Are you kidding me? What kind of place is this? Is this legal?
2: I don't know, because this is actually Jubal from the Jubal Show doing a phone prank on you, and your husband set you up.
1: What?
2: It's a joke.
1: What?
2: Yes. He said that you...
1: Oh, my God.
2: You have your son in...
1: I was getting in the car to come over there.
2: Oh, God. He says you have your son in daycare for the first time, and we're nervous about it, so I wanted to mess with you.
1: Oh, yes. Oh, my God. I was about to burst into tears. I was going to kill somebody. Oh, my God. He's such a... Oh my God, I'm going to kill him.
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0: Thomas is on the phone today for a first date follow-up, and he's getting ghosted by a woman named Nani. So in a few minutes, we'll call her and see if she'll tell us why she's ghosting him and maybe get him another date. But first, Thomas, what's up, man? How long has it been since you talked to Nani?
1: It's been a couple days, send a text, no reply.
0: Okay, you sound bummed.
1: I really thought I nailed this date. I thought this was the best date I ever made. You know?
2: Oh, wow. Okay, well, why don't you tell us about the date then?
1: Well, we went to this night market. You know, it was this like this pop-up Main Street thing, lots of food vendors and like, you know, street art performers, that kind of stuff. And, you know, it's actually a lot more fun than I thought it was going to be honest. She was taking pictures the whole time and like seemed to have a good time. Like, this is like a total like Instagrammable date. You know what I'm saying?
2: Okay. So is she like an influencer or something?
1: No, she's in insurance, but like she's business insurance. I'm actually trying to start my own business this year. So I was, you know, hella interested in all her insurance knowledge, you know?
2: Did you guys, I don't know, get close and flirty? Like, how did that vibe feel outside of the Instagrammable moments?
1: I mean, I thought so. I mean, she's crazy hot. You know, I was so into her, like mega, mega hot. Like, I could look at this girl for a decade. You know, I thought she was feeling the same about me, you know? Maybe she didn't get my humor or something, or the clothes weren't right. I don't really know what it was.
3: So how was, like, the conversations during the date?
1: I mean, you know, I kept making jokes, and I think she thought she was... She was, like, laughing on the inside, you know? She's not a big laugher, but, like...
0: She was laughing on the inside, okay.
1: You know, I was asking about her job, because, like I'm saying, I'm trying to start this business next year, and, like, she's in business insurance, so I had a lot of questions, and I thought we were having a good rapport going, you know?
0: Okay.
2: Did anything happen that was kind of awkward on the date, other than talking about business the whole time?
1: Maybe some of my jokes were over her head. Well... There was one thing. It was bad. I don't even want to talk about it on the radio. I'm just gonna hope it wasn't that thing.
3: I'm not gonna lie. No.
0: You don't want to talk about what it was, but
2: it's a safe place, okay. Thomas. Well, I mean, let us be the judge.
1: I don't think it was that. I don't want to talk about it.
0: Okay.
1: If it's that, then whatever.
2: That makes me feel like it's that, Thomas.
0: Yeah.
1: I don't know. It's hard to. I just don't want to talk about it. All right? I don't think it was that. It could have been that, whatever, but I don't want to.
2: Okay, can you just do this for us, Thomas? Like, was it perverted? Was it funny? Was it awkward?
1: No. It was a thing that just happened. It could have happened to anybody. Let's move on. I don't want to talk about it.
3: You pee your pants?
0: Okay.
2: I know. Now my head's going to a lot of...
0: Just answer us that. Yeah, did you pee your pants?
3: Yes or no?
1: I did not pee my pants.
0: Okay. The pause on that made me think you did. All right. Well, we'll try to figure it out for you then. We'll play a song, come back, and then call her and see if she'll tell us why she's ghosting you and maybe get you another date, all right?
1: Let's do this.
0: Okay. We'll play a song, come back, and get your first date follow-up next. It's the Jubal Show. Hey, what's up? It's Jubal. You're

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4: Don't call me stupid.
5: 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To call you stupid would be an insult to stupid people. I've worn dresses with higher IQs, but you think you're an intellectual, don't you, Abe?
6: It's time for America's favorite trivia game, You versus Victoria. Your chance to take on Victoria Ramirez in a game of trivia for comedian Felipe Esparza tickets. And let's meet today's contestant for You versus Victoria, Ian. What's up, Ian?
7: Hi, this is Ian. How's it going?
6: Good,
7: Hi,
6: man. Ian. Are you ready to take on Victoria?
7: I think so. I feel like I'm in a dream because we call, me and my 8-year-old kiddo, aww, we call every morning. So it's just like, I'm convincing myself this is real. I'm on the radio. We're not just listening
6: it's
7: to
6: happening.
7: It.
8: No, you are.
6: Yeah. You're the star of the show right now, Ian.
8: Yeah, you are.
6: What's the 8-year-old's name?
7: My 8-year-old's name is James.
6: James?
7: And we're on the way to school/work because I teach at the school that he goes to.
6: Oh.
8: That's so cool. Does James get special treatment because everybody knows that his dad's a teacher?
7: Sometimes he's like, hey, you gotta listen to me. My dad's a teacher, so, you know, gotta follow my rules, too.
8: Smart kid.
9: Hey, man, I run this school. You hear me?
8: You're smart, James.
6: All right, here we go. We're gonna send Victoria out of the studio, and here's how the game is played. You got 30 seconds to answer as many questions as possible. And if you don't know one, just say pass, and Victoria has to beat you outright to win, okay?
7: Okay.
6: All right, Victoria is out of the studio, and here we go. Ian, your time starts now.
8: What protein makes the blood red in color?

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2: Give us 3 minutes and we'll give you everything you need to know for the day. It's time for Nina's What's Trending.
3: So the employees at Meta are doing everything that they can to get their new AI muse, Jolly, to go viral. Ooh. But you would think that with the technique of all of the

0: Thomas is on the phone today for a first date follow-up, and he's getting ghosted by a woman named Nani. So in a few minutes, we'll call her and see if she'll tell us why she's ghosting him and maybe get him another date. But first, Thomas, what's up, man? How long has it been since you talked to Nani?
1: It's been a couple days. Send a text, no reply.
0: Okay, you sound bummed.
1: I really thought I nailed this date. I thought this was the best date I ever made. You know?
2: Oh, wow. Okay, well, why don't you tell us about the date then?
1: Well, we went to this night market. You know, it was this like this pop-up Main Street thing, lots of food vendors and like, you know, street art performers, that kind of stuff. And, you know, it's actually a lot more fun than I thought it was going to be honest. She was taking pictures the whole time and like seemed to have a good time. Like, this is like a total like Instagrammable date. You know what I'm saying?
2: Okay. So is she like an influencer or something?
1: Yeah, she's in insurance, but like she's business insurance. I'm actually trying to start my own business this year. So I was, you know, hella interested in all her insurance knowledge, you know?
2: Did you guys, I don't know, get close and flirty? Like, how did that vibe feel outside of the Instagrammable moments?
1: I mean, I thought so. I mean, she's crazy hot. You know, I was so into her, like mega, mega hot. Like, I could look at this girl for a decade, you know? And I thought she was feeling the same about me, you know? Maybe she didn't get my humor or something, or the clothes weren't right. I don't really know what it was.
3: So how was like the conversations during the date?
1: I mean, you know, I kept making jokes and I think she thought she was like laughing on the inside, you know. She's not a big laugher, but like.
0: She's laughing on the inside,
1: I
0: mean, okay.
1: You know, I was asking about her job because like I'm saying, I'm trying to start this business next year and like she's in business insurance. So I had a lot of questions and I thought we were having a good rapport going, you know.
0: Okay.
2: Did anything happen that was kind of awkward on the date other than talking about business the whole time?
1: Maybe some of my jokes were over her head. Well, there was one thing. It was bad. I don't even want to talk about it on the radio. I'm just going to hope it wasn't that thing.
3: I'm not going to lie.
0: You don't want to talk about what it was, but...
2: It's a safe place, okay. Thomas. Well, I mean, let us be the judge.
1: I don't think it was that. I just don't want to talk about it.
0: Okay.
1: If it's that, then whatever.
2: That makes me feel like it's that, Thomas.
0: Yeah.
1: I don't know. It's hard to... I just don't want to talk about it. All right? I don't think it was that. It could have been that, whatever, but I don't want to.
2: Okay. Can you just do this for us, Thomas? Like, was it perverted? Was it funny? Was it... awkward?
1: No. It was a thing that just happened. It could happen to anybody. Let's move on. I don't want to talk about it.
3: You pee your pants?
0: Okay.
2: I know. Now my head's going to a lot of...
0: Just answer us that. Yeah. Did you pee your pants?
3: Yes or no?
1: I did not pee my pants.
0: Okay. The pause on that made me think you did. All right. Well, we'll try to figure it out for you. Then we'll play a song, come back, and then call her and see if she'll tell us why she's ghosting you and maybe get you another date. All right?
1: Let's do this.
0: Okay. We'll play a song, come back, and get your first date follow-up next. It's the Jubal Show.
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3: 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Have a good day. Love your show.
1: Thank you. 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
4: 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From hotspots to food to fun to news you need now. Keep it going now. Here's what's trending.
0: It's true. New York State is an A-plus state for teachers. Hey, it's Allison Kay. Well, a recent Wallet Hub study ranks New York as the best state for teachers. New York State did excel in the academic and work environment category, also for the highest public school teacher salaries. New York State is also at the top in public school spending per student. Well, at least we know we received great education if we went to school in New York State. And any of the teachers out there, thank you for what you do.
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It's the Jubal Show. 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It's

0: Yeah. It's fun. 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
1: Give us 3 minutes and we'll give you everything you need to know for the day. It's time for Nina's What's Trending.
2: So Megan Fox just got a new job and she's the face of a new brand. And it started a pretty, I don't want to say heated, but it started a pretty big conversation that is trending a lot this morning. So I will explain coming up in just a second. But first, so Martha Stewart, she's a dine and dasher, at least according to her friends. I love this story because Martha Stewart is such a G. So she has been appearing on different episodes of Real Housewives of New York because one of her makeup artists is one of the wives. So she's been seen, you know, giving advice. She's been seen telling stories about her life, but they went out to dinner one night and one of the wives is claiming that when she was done, they went out to the Polo Bar in New York, which is a pretty fancy spot. And so when she was done, she just got up and left the bill for everybody else to pay.
3: Dang.
2: She's like, you little peasants, you can pay for me.
4: Dang, Martha.
3: I mean, she's walking in saying no
4: power move.
2: You've been blessed with my presence. I think it's interesting to have Martha Stewart on the Real Housewives of New York. Are you kidding?
3: 100%.
2: So I just thought it's funny. And lastly, Megan Fox is the new face of a brand and it started a pretty big conversation. Like, why did it take so long for her to be the one to do this? But you know, the types of pills that fellas will pop when they need a little extra help.
5: Oh man. Yeah.
3: Oh my gosh.
2: So there's one that apparently is a combination of two of the most popular ones, but now it's all in one pill. It's called Rose Spark. So she is the face of Rose Spark, and there's these commercials where she's dressed as the same color as the pill, and she's holding it up and offering the solution. But the reason why she thinks she's so perfect for this is because she realizes it can be an awkward conversation for people, and she doesn't want people to feel uncomfortable, and it's just more fun when you, you know, make light of a situation. I don't know. I mean, the logic made sense to me.
5: Yeah, that's sweet. I'm looking at the ad right now, and she looks good.
2: She does look good. Yeah. She always looks good.
3: I can't find the ads. What?
5: Oh, really? Here. Yeah, you want to see?
3: Yeah.
5: Yeah, here you go.
2: Did you know what I was talking about, Victoria? Sometimes you miss it. Did you
5: I mean, her waist, yeah, her waist is like non-existent. Where is her waist? I can't find it.
2: Yeah.
5: She looks gorgeous.
2: She does look gorgeous.
3: I've also seen just like a lot of like ads for, did you know, well, there was another, what country was it? Where like there's no, there, you're not allowed to have ads for like any kind of like weight loss or like those kind of drugs. And I just think it's crazy because I've seen so many here.
2: But that's not for weight loss.
3: But wrote. They do have.
2: Ro does have.
3: That's, I've seen a lot of.
5: It's the same
3: Hulu.
5: Company?
3: Yeah, I've seen a lot of Hulu ads.
2: Yeah, I see it on Hulu too.
5: Dude, I get the weight loss ads on everything. Yeah, there's so many different ones now, and they're everywhere. Yeah.
2: Well, there's a solution for everything in the shape of a pill, according to these people. Well, there is.
3: Yeah, 100%.
2: But I'm not saying do that. You guys are looking at me like I just said something horrifying.
3: No, I'm sorry.
2: Okay, anyway, that is what's trending.
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0: I admit it. As an adult, I still want to play on the playground. Hey, it's Allison Kay. Well, this is very exciting because New York State has announced $67.5 million in grants. And this is for 89 projects that are aimed at building, expanding, and renovating public playgrounds. This is part of the New York Places for Learning, Activity, and Youth Socialization Program. It's going to create 36 new playgrounds, 23 major expansions, and 30 renovations across 10 regions. I love that these projects are meant to bring safe, fun, great spaces for children to play and more. Hopefully, there's going to be a bunch near you.
1: Thomas is on the phone today for a first date follow-up, and he's getting ghosted by a woman named Nani. So in a few minutes, we'll call her and see if she'll tell us why she's ghosting him and maybe get him another date. But first, Thomas, what's up, man? How long has it been since you talked to Nani?
2: It's been a couple days, send a text, no reply.
1: Okay, you sound bummed.
2: I really thought I nailed this date. I thought this was the best date I ever made. You know?
3: Oh, wow. Okay, well, why don't you tell us about the date then?
2: Well, we went to this night market. You know, it was this like this pop-up Main Street thing, lots of food vendors and like, you know, street art, performers, that kind of stuff. And, you know, it's actually a lot more fun than I thought it was going to be honest. She was taking pictures the whole time and, like, seemed to have a good time. Like, this is, like, a total, like, Instagrammable date. You know what I'm saying?
3: Okay. So is she, like, an influencer or something?
2: No, she's in insurance, but, like, she's business insurance. I'm actually trying to start my own business this year, so I was, you know, hella interested in all her insurance knowledge, you know?
3: Did you guys, I don't know, get close and flirt?

0: party? Like, how did that vibe feel outside of the Instagrammable moments?
1: I mean, I thought so. I mean, she's crazy high. You know, I was so into her, like mega, mega high. Like, I could look at this girl for a decade. You know, I thought she was feeling the same about me. You know, maybe she didn't get my humor or something, or the clothes weren't right. I don't really know what it was.
2: So how was, like, the conversations during the date?
1: I mean, you know, I kept making jokes, and I think she thought she was like laughing on the inside. You know, she's not a big laugher, but like,
3: she's laughing on the inside.
1: I was asking about her job, because, like I'm saying, I'm trying to start this business next year, and like, she's in business insurance, so I had a lot of questions, and I thought we were having a good rapport going, you know?
3: Okay.
0: Did anything happen that was kind of awkward on the date other than talking about business the whole time?
1: Maybe some of my jokes were over her head. Well, there was one thing. It was bad. I don't even want to talk about it on the radio. I'm just gonna hope it wasn't that thing.
2: I'm not gonna lie. No.
3: You don't want to talk about what it was, but
0: it's a safe place, okay. Thomas. Well, I mean, let us be the judge.
1: I don't think it was that. I just I don't want to talk about it.
3: Okay.
1: If it's that, then whatever.
0: That makes me feel like it's that, Thomas.
3: Yeah.
1: I don't know. It's hard to. I just don't want to talk about it. All right? I don't think it was that. It could have been that. Whatever. But I don't want to.
0: Okay. Can you just do this for us, Thomas? Like, was it perverted? Was it funny? Was it awkward?
1: No. It was just. It was a thing that just happened. It could have happened to anybody. Let's move on. I don't want to talk about it.
2: Pee your pants.
0: Okay. I know. Now my head's going to a lot of.
3: Just answer us that. Yeah. Did you pee your pants?
2: Yes or no.
1: I did not pee my pants.
3: Okay. The pause on that made me think you did. All right. Well, we'll try to figure it out for you then. We'll play a song, come back, and then call her and see if she'll tell us why she's ghosting you and maybe get you another date, all right?
1: Let's do this.
3: Okay. We'll play a song, come back, and get your first date follow-up next. It's the Jubal Show. Hey, what's up? 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

0: It's almost time for your dirty little secret. 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
1: Dirtier the better.
0: Whatever it is. Whoa. And you'll hear another dirty little secret right after this. It's the Jubal Show.
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0: 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Another code is coming up at the top of next hour.
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16: Whoa.
15: Let's beat Victoria.
16: It kind of reminds me of, sounds like a food, like a donut stuffed.
15: An Oreo?
17: Okay.
15: Maybe, stuffed Oreo?
16: Yeah.
15: Am I right about that? Was there a stuffed Oreo?
17: Yeah, they are stuffed. It's double stuffed Oreo.
15: That's what I was thinking of.
16: Yeah.
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16: good.
17: Stuffed. 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
15: So if you think you can double stuff Victoria.
16: Whoa.
15: That didn't sound good.
17: No.
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0: 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It's almost time for your phone prank. It's The Jubal Show. And today I call a guy whose wife set him up because they're Airbnb-ing their place for the first time. And he's got a prize record possession. So I call him as Trevor to let him know that his Frisbees in the house keep breaking.
1: What?
2: Oh, what?
0: His records.
1: Oh, yeah.
0: You'll hear it in his phone prank. 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
2: Shout out to these top colleges in New York State for getting some recognition. Hey, it's Allison Kay. This came from the U.S. News and World Report. They released the rankings for the best colleges in New York State. And the top three institutions are Columbia University, Cornell University, and New York University. Some factors that influenced the rankings included tuition costs, student life, academic performance, and more. All colleges in New York State are great, but we had to give some love to those three.
0: We're keeping

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Hey, thanks for having us on while you work. It's Big Robin on today's big show. If you're a fan of the show Friends and you've always wanted to have a cup of coffee at the Central Perk Coffee Shop, that is an option now. We'll talk about it at 425.

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2: It's true. New York State is an A-plus state for teachers. Hey, it's Allison Kay. Well, a

0: recent Wallet Hub study ranks New York as the best state for teachers. New York State did excel in the academic and work environment category, also for the highest public school teacher salaries. New York State is also at the top in public school spending per student. Well, at least we know we received great education if we went to school in New York State. And any of the teachers out there, thank you for what you do.
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0: 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New York City.

Hey, thanks for having us on while you work. It's Big Robin on today's big show. If you're a fan of the show Friends and you've always wanted to have a cup of coffee at the Central Perk Coffee Shop, that is an option now. We'll talk about it at 425.

0: trunk or treats and trick or treating events are going to be happening throughout the month. So let me ask you this. What age did you stop trick or treating?
1: 18.
0: 18? Hold on. You're going to have to defend this. Hang out with me. 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

0: you got to tell me why you think this. You said that people should be able to trick or treat until they're 18.
1: 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But 18, you're like an adult by then.
2: Well, there's some good kids out there. You just want them to enjoy too.
0: Okay. All right. Well, hey, if I show up at your door and pretend to be 18, or would you give me candy?
2: Yes, I would.
0: Okay, thank you. Okay, what do you think? At what age should you stop trick-or-treating? 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

0: 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You can win $25,000. You can go see Miley Cyrus at her sold-out Hollywood Bowl show. 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Just keep doing what you're doing. Listening.
1: Me not working hard. Yeah, right. Picture that with a Kodak. Or better yet, go to Times Square, take a picture of me with a Kodak. Took my life from negative to positive. I just want y'all to know that. And tonight, let's enjoy life.

you ever just woken up and decided, I'm going to run a marathon? No, of course not. That's crazy. We like music marathons, though. We have one coming your way at 3 o'clock today. Keep listening. Right now, a trending track from Taylor Swift.

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2: 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Hey, it's Allison Kay. Well, the Every Kid Outdoors program now allows fourth graders in the U.S. to access hundreds of parks and public lands for free during their school year. In New York State, this pass covers vehicle entry fees at state parks as long as a fourth grader is present in the car. The best part is this pass is valid through August 31st, 2027. And yes, it can be used at most historic sites, covering the house tour fees for the fourth grader and up to three adults. It's the Every Kid Outdoors program if you want to check it out.
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0: 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Drop

Hey, thanks for having us on while you work. It's Big Robin on today's big show. If you're a fan of the show Friends and you've always wanted to have a cup of coffee at the Central Perk Coffee Shop, that is an option now. We'll talk about it at 425.

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1: Your next shot at 25 grand coming up at 1 o'clock. And since we're on our lunch breaks, we have time to debate this. Are ghosts real? What do you think? Tell me in the app. We're in spooky season. Come on. Hit me up. We'll talk in 10 minutes.

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1: We're into spooky season and we're into our lunch hour, so we have a little free time. So, London, I wanted to ask you this. Do you believe in ghosts? And you said yes. So why is that?
2: Because as a nurse, I've seen some, like, freaky stuff after people die.
1: Oh, really?
2: And felt some stuff. Oh, yeah.
1: What have you seen?
2: And they before people die, some of them always say, there's someone in my room, or they'll say, there's someone, or, so yeah, I was just talking to so-and-so, and no one's in there. And this has happened multiple times.
1: Okay. That's terrifying, London. So, hope you're enjoying your lunch break. Sorry, a little side of terrifying to go with your food.
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1: Loser from Tame Impala. It's trending right now, and it's going out to Kyle. Not because he's a loser, because he might actually be a winner. He has our app downloaded. He requested this song. He's trying to win that 25 grand. You should too.

0: 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From hotspots to food to fun to news you need now. Keep it going now. Here's what's trending.
1: I admit it, as an adult, I still want to play on the playground. Hey, it's Allison Kay. Well, this is very exciting because New York State has announced $67.5 million in grants. And this is for 89 projects that are aimed at building, expanding, and renovating public playgrounds. This is part of the New York Places for Learning Activity and Youth Socialization Program. It's going to create 36 new playgrounds, 23 major expansions, and 30 renovations across 10 regions. I love that these projects are meant to bring safe, fun, great spaces for children to play and more. Hopefully, there's going to be a bunch near you.
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1: We are wrapping up Happy Hour. I'm sorry. We're going to do it with a throwback from Gwen Stefani. Hey, Kyle has our app downloaded. He actually requested this song. If you don't have your app downloaded, what are you doing? You can win cash from us, actually, in less than 10 minutes. Your next shot at 25 grand. Get

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code. It's 202. That's 202. One more time, 202. Good luck. And keep listening. You want to do this as many times as possible, okay? Your next code's coming up at 2.

I'm afraid one day I will be left alone with hair dye. I know I can't be trusted. I will make a bad decision. What is your biggest fear? Seriously, though. Tell me in the app, and we're going to talk about this in 10 minutes.

We have more hits than the Front Street Bridge. 10 hits in a row every hour. 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

0: London, love your name, by the way. Tell me, since we are officially into spooky season, what is your biggest fear?
1: My biggest fear is the paranormal, like The Exorcist.
0: Oh, like the movie or just paranormal things in general?
1: Like paranormal things in general, like me waking up and just seeing like a scary dead chick with those old white gowns.
0: Yeah.
1: Like standing in the corner of my room.
0: Okay. Has that happened to you?
1: No.
0: Okay.
1: No.
0: Do you believe
1: but
0: in that?
1: I do, because I believe in that there's evil entities.
0: So you're not a fan of like all the Conjuring movies? Those really freak you out, probably?
1: I watch them, and yeah, it scares me.

0: crap out of me.
1: Okay, what is your biggest fear? Let's put it out there. Hit me up in the app. We'll talk about it.
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Why do I always want to call it the Walk of Shame? It's the Walk of Fame. You can see all the stars if you win this trip to LA, but you can also see Miley Cyrus live at her sold-out Hollywood Bowl shows. 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
1: 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Have some fun with the girls. I love where her head's at. Keep listening. 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

0: say. Hey, thanks for having us on while you work. It's Big Robin on today's big show. If you're a fan of the show Friends and you've always wanted to have a cup of coffee at the Central Perk Coffee Shop, that is an option now. We'll talk about it at 425.
1: Yeah.

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0: Ashley, what is your biggest fear, would you say?
1: Ooh, I would say the ocean, probably, actually.
0: Really? So you're not a vacationer? You don't like going and getting your toes in the sand? And
1: no, I love it. I lived in Hawaii for a year, but those tides and stuff can, you know, they get spooky out there. Like, you can't control it. If you swim up or down. What you gotta do?
0: Yeah, and you know what's living in the ocean? We don't even really know, do we?
1: Yeah, exactly.
0: Yeah, I understand where you're coming from. I'm not a strong swimmer at all. I'm actually a terrible swimmer, so I don't really. I just kind of wade. It gets up to like my knees, and that's about as far as I go.
1: Yeah, a couple doggy paddles keeps going,
0: and then I panic.
2: 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You spend

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0: 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That's awesome. That's amazing.
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1: 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Our colors will fade eventually, so if our time is running out, day after day, we'll make the mundane a masterpiece. 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

3 o'clock. We'll be here before we know it. Maybe you have to go pick up the kids from school, hear screaming from the back seat. We want to help you with that. We're going to kick off a music marathon at 3. Make sure you're listening. Right now, a trending track from Taylor.

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2: 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Hey, it's Allison Kay. 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In New York State, this pass covers vehicle entry fees at state parks as long as a fourth grader is present in the car. The best part is this pass is valid through August 31st, 2027. And yes, it can be used at most historic sites, covering the house tour fees for the fourth grader and up to three adults. It's the Every Kid Outdoors program if you want to check it out.
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6: 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They've done so much for me, and I can only be appreciative every single day.

Hey, my name's Andy. Before I leave for the day, let me ask you this. You ever think to yourself, man, I wish I could afford to go to the dentist, or I could buy a new couch because this one's gross? We have your chance to do that. 25 grand in your hand, less than 10 minutes away from your next code. 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
0: 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And don't forget, another chance for you to win cash coming up here just after 4. I've always been

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And, well, I'm going to give you five pop culture questions, see if you can get them. 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There's no crying in baseball is a famous line from what 1992 play? 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

0: You're listening to a chance for you to win $25,000 coming up here just after 5. My name is Maria. Hey, Maria, we're going to play the Showbiz Pop Quiz now. 5 pop culture questions. We'll see how you do. You ready?
1: Okay, sounds good.
0: Question 1. There's no crying in baseball is a famous line from what 1992 film?
1: A League of Their Own.
0: You got it. Question 2. In the movie Air Bud, Buddy surprises everyone with his exceptional talent for playing what sport?
1: Basketball.
0: Yes, it is basketball. 2 for 2. In The Incredibles, the superhero family has 3 kids. What's the name of the youngest child?
1: Is it Jack-Jack or Jack?
0: You're right. It is Jack-Jack. 4th question here. What celebrity chef is famous for yelling at contestants on shows like Hell's Kitchen and MasterChef?
1: Gordon Ramsay.
0: Yes, it is Gordon Ramsay. All right, let's go for the 5th and final question here. See if you can get them all right. Christina Aguilera is famous for her massive debut single, Genie in a Bottle. She later became known for her role as a coach on what singing show?
1: Oh, is it The Sing?
0: Are you sure?
1: Sing? The Boys.
0: You're right. It is The Voice. You got 5 out of 5. Nice job, Maria.
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1: Probably start like a college fund for like me to go to acting school.
0: That is really cool. That would be genuine. No acting there if you win 25 grand. A chance for you to win. Kevin up here. Another shot at it just after 5. 25.

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2: Shout out to these top colleges in New York State for getting some recognition. Hey, it's Allison Kay. This came from the U.S. News and World Report. They released the rankings for the best colleges in New York State. And the top three institutions are Columbia University, Cornell University, and New York University. Some factors that influenced the rankings included tuition costs, student life, academic performance, and more. All colleges in New York State are great, but we had to give some love to those three.
1: We're keeping it. 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

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Would you put it all away? 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

We are the home of the 3 p.m. Music Marathon here. And how did you accidentally injure yourself? You hear about this, Kelly Ripa? She injured herself on the toilet. We'll get to your answers in 10.

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1: Guess how I hurt my back?
0: Sitting on the toilet. Now I'm asking you, how did you accidentally injure yourself?
1: My husband, my boyfriend at the time, had taken a job to clean this attic out of this house. And so we're getting all the stuff out. He's like, be really careful. There's no floor in the attic. I'm like, what? No floor? Why is there no floor? He said, you got to step on these things. Don't step here. Okay. Well, I'm doing a really good job until I wasn't. And my clumsy self took a step and misstepped and stepped down on the part I wasn't, which actually was the ceiling for the kitchen. And my right leg went all the way through the floor and landed on the countertop in the kitchen.
0: Well, like, I mean, were you okay? Like, any scratches or anything like that? You just fine?
1: I had a big bruise on my leg, and I had a few scratches, nothing major, just some bruising.
0: Sounds more like you injured your bride there. Asking you how you accidentally injured yourself. Let me know now using our app.
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1: Keep it going now.
0: Here's what's trending.
2: It's true. New York State is an A-plus state for teachers. Hey, it's Allison Kay. Well, a recent WalletHub study ranks New York as the best state for teachers. New York State did excel in the academic and work environment category, also for the highest public school teacher salaries. New York State is also at the top in public school spending per student. Well, at least we know we received great education if we went to school in New York State. And any of the teachers out there, thank you for what you do.
0: We're keeping it

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0: Brianna, let's just say you won $25,000. 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

Hey, I'm Sweet Lenny getting you through your Monday night. 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

0: 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You're at the home of the 3 p.m. Music Marathon. Hello.
1: I was calling about the question. Listen, I would say getting gas. When you need gas at night and then you think you're going to get in the morning and you wake up and it's cold or it's raining.
0: Why are you putting it off?
1: Just end of the night. You don't want to get it, whatever. You think you'll get it in the morning, like it's a better idea, and then it's not.
0: Yes. I mean, you know what? To be honest, I think that might be the number one answer. Getting gas the next morning is never a good idea. Like, if you're driving around the night and you're like, you know what? Maybe I'll just wait until tomorrow. Don't. So what's something you always put off until tomorrow and immediately regret it? Let us know now using our app.
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0: Natalie, what are you doing if you won $25,000?
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0: See, that's the best part about it. You can do whatever you want with the money. Another chance for you to win happens tomorrow after 8. Oh.

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2: 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Hey, it's Allison Kay. 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In New York State, this pass covers vehicle entry fees at state parks as long as a fourth grader is present in the car. The best part is this pass is valid through August 31st, 2027. And yes, it can be used at most historic sites, covering the house tour fees for the fourth grader and up to three adults. It's the Every Kid Outdoors program if you want to check it out.
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1: Why is cracking an egg so hard?
2: Are you making a joke?
1: No, like these shells, they've lost their like toughness. So you literally just go to crack an egg and then it's like, and everything cracks and you have 14 shells and you're a little, I'm just trying to make a breakfast sandwich without crunch.
2: You know what? Stop working out. Okay? Because that doesn't happen to any of the other people out here. I'm talking about myself.
1: You don't have trouble cracking it every time? Well, either it won't crack, you're banging it against the side of the thing, and you're like, what is there, an actual chicken in there? And then you feel bad, but then you go and hit it once too hard, and then it cracks everywhere.
2: Nope. Cracking jokes, cracking eggs. Got it down.
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1: 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Hold my hand.
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1: Don, if you could smell things on Google, what would you want to smell?
2: Oh, I'm not sure I can actually say that.
1: Oh,
2: but
1: really?
2: A little scratch and sniff action would be happening.

0: is Pop Crush Nights.
1: All right, Becca, she's dropping into the DM. She says, you know what? I stopped screen creeping after I watched a grown man sob on an airplane while watching A Dog's Purpose. Oh my God, I was Dr. also crying.
2: Oh, have you seen A Dog's Purpose? There's like, I think there's three of them. It's so, first of all, I went on a date for A Dog's Purpose. Ooh. Not the best idea because I am sobbing. And not just like a little bit of like a tear here or there. I'm literally going, I'm dry heaving. And the guy that was there was looking around because the theater was packed. And he was so embarrassed that I was dry heaving.
1: Did you get a second date?
2: No, of course not.

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2: A loofah?
1: A loofah?
2: Like you brought her. I never met her.
1: I never met her. Is that what they're called? Are they floofless?
2: Loofah. 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Oofah.
1: Oofah. Oofa. Okay,
2: the oofah's silent, though.
1: Yeah.
0: Kiss 104.1, Binghamton's number one hit music station. 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